0: KKJGFM San Luis Obispo.
1: 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Just remember to call her this Mother's Day.
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98.1 K-Jug and Good Medicine presents a Monday Fun Day. That's right, Monday, Memorial Day, May 25th. 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
1: Hey y'all, I'm Cody Johnson here with Lon Hilton. Coming up, Lon and I will have the number one song in the USA.
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0: Just don't count on us for anything else. Tom and Becky in the morning on 90.

0: It's K-Jug with Tom and Becky. We are having our struggles this morning.
1: We are having a comedy of errors right now.
0: Yeah.
1: Because I even have something on that. So we were talking about where people get coffee every morning.
0: Right.
1: And I couldn't think of the name.

It's the Full Country Breakfast with Tom and Becky in the morning. I run all country. Luckily, it's free. They're not picking up the tab. Fills my cup, tops me up. 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

0: soon as you're up, we're up.
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2: As soon as I get in the car, I turn it up.
0: When you're in the car, we're in the car. It's kind of like Tom and Becky are following you. That's not weird.

0: Catch up with Tom and Becky. 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
1: You think you're too good for the chain?
2: You know what? Waylon, is that your name?
1: Yeah.
2: I do. I think I'm too good for the chain.
1: Oh, sorry, you don't want to help your friend.
2: Help?
1: You know, it takes minimal effort just to reply, even a ha-ha or a thumbs up.
2: Oh, really? Are there funny things on there that require a ha-ha?
1: If you read through it, there's a lot of...
2: Can I be honest with you?
1: Please.
2: I'm overwhelmed by this chain. Every 2 minutes, it's ding. I'm getting a ding. I'm getting a ding. Too many dings. And what is it? It's just these ridiculous, inspirational sentiments that amount to nothing, that all trite. I don't even know why people bother to write them.
1: It's been a really hard time for the family.
2: And you want me to give it a ha-ha? A ha-ha?
1: Or a heart. That's also an option, but it seems like that's too much for you.
2: You know what's too much for me? This chain is too much for me. I want off this chain.
1: Once you're off the chain, you can't get back
2: on the chain. Oh, no, don't say that. Really?
1: I would text this to you, but I know you won't read it. So here's the real life emoji. There you go.
2: Oh, I'll give that a ha-ha.
1: No, ha-ha to you.
2: Ha-ha.
1: Ha-ha to you, sir.
3: Okay. That was too much.
0: It's a little too much. I'm working on it. I'm going to pare it down a little bit. But it is time for Cocktail Hour right now, brought to you by our friends at Central Coast Renovations. 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
0: 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Anything you want to talk about? Something you want us to talk about? Birthday, an anniversary, a shout-out? Let's get it.
4: I'm talking to my friends, Mama.
0: Our jug poll, do you regularly work over 40 hours a week? It's brought to you by Be Right There, Heating and Air. And Becky and I are both no. I think I might want to be, though, but I don't.
3: What do you mean you might
0: want to
3: be?
0: Well, like, I want to say I work over 40 hours a week, but I really don't. I really don't. So, I have to be honest.
3: I'm not sure. I'm not sure you work over 30 hours a week.
0: Okay, that's not true. So, here's like 30... And then I do a whole nother job for this company.
3: You don't work 30 hours a week here.
0: I think so. 4 to 10, 6 times 5 is 30.
3: Shut up. 4 I got to 10?
0: I get up at 3.
3: You watch TV, though.
0: No, I read the stories of the day to prepare for this show. That counts.
3: Okay,
0: even
3: you're
0: though
3: right.
0: I don't count it as time in, time out, that counts.
3: Scrolling Instagram is...
0: It's Apple News, thank you. 3 to 4.
3: All right.
0: So that's an hour. And then I get ready, make this happen. This
3: it's hair and makeup.
0: This, yes. From 4 to 5. And then I'm here 5 and 6, prepare. And 6 we're on, 10 we're off, you know. Come on,
3: all right,
0: man.
3: All right.
0: Come on.
3: All right, Rob from Napomo.
0: What's up, Rob?
3: Good morning, Tom.

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It's in days like these. I hope you're having a good day so far. It's the day after Mother's Day. Did you get to spend some time either with mom or talking to mom or thinking about mom yesterday? I hope so. Here's Morgan Wallen and Post Malone.

saw the old man's face. Front page obituary, he was a millionaire. He left his fortune to some guy he barely knew. His kids were mad as hell,

Luke Combs there, and Sleepless in a Hotel Room as our Out to Lunch Hour rolls along. It's being brought to you this time around by the Ortega Firm. We'll tell you about them coming up. Here's Brandon Lake and Jelly Roll. Yeah.

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5: 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And it'd been a while.

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4: You've waited long enough. 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
2: Still calling for a lot of sunshine, blue skies in the afternoon, a little bit of fog and clouds in the morning in the South County. 75 the high today for San Luis and the Inland Valley, 70 at the beaches, and 86 along the 101 in the North County.

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Morgan Wallen there and 20 cigarettes. And here is the guy that's going to be coming in concert very soon at Barrel House Brewing. I've got all the details coming up for you before too long. It's Aaron Watson. This is his song, Pontiac. So tell me, mama.

0: Hey y'all, it's Megan Maroney. Here's my song. World is hard on beautiful things.
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on 98.1 KJUG. Not the number one song in the land. That one's number two. Number one is her song, Choosing Texas. And number three is her song with Morgan Wallen. That's right. She's been sitting on some charts at one, two, and three, which is nuts. How you doing this afternoon? Pepper checking in with you. Absolute blast at the Slope County Sheriff's Rodeo. Going to talk about that a little bit more coming up this hour. I've got some Gunner Latham.

closing out a full day of rodeo at the Slo County Sheriff's Rodeo Saturday, May 9th. Here's Gunnar Latham, now on 98.1 K.

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